0: wind.
1: It's hard to listen to you with a straight face. Chaos and bloodshed already haunt us. Our solution and even talk. And what if that Boston look at the cost and all that we've lost and you talk
0: this
1: about Congress?
0: Does not speak for
1: my
0: me.
1: Dog speaks.

0: yourself again, I'm gonna scream. Honestly, look at me, please don't read.
1: Not your interest.
0: Don't modulate the key, then not debate with me. Why should a tiny island across the sea regulate the price of tea?
2: Alexander, please.
0: Burr, I'd rather be

0: or interest at heart.
1: Hard to listen to you with a straight face. Chaos and bloodshed already haunt us. Our solution and even talk.
0: Don't
1: and what
0: about
1: Boston? Look at the cost and all that we've lost.

0: myself again, I'm gonna scream. Honestly, look at me, please don't read.
1: Not your interest.
0: Don't modulate the key, then not debate with me. Why should a tiny island across the sea regulate the price of tea?
2: Alexander, please.
0: Burr, I'd rather be divided.